Naga Akashwani Jowai Boris end up in Ruji. We saw Chwai, Wagadelhi Station, Nimentaki Kubor, Wasan Minute, Hekten Hindi, Punbot Sekten Pereng. 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
1: 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The deals were signed following delegation-level talks between Prime Minister Narendra Modi and his Australian counterpart Anthony Albanese during the 3rd Australia-India Annual Leaders Summit in Melbourne yesterday. In a joint press statement after the talks, Prime Minister Modi said the Indo-Pacific is not just a meeting point of two oceans, but showcases the shared aspirations of like-minded democracies like India and Australia.
2: हमारे मैरिटाइम सिक्योरिटी कोलैबोरेशन रोडमैप से इंडो पैसिफिक में हमारे साझा प्रयासों को नई ताकत मिलेगी। हम शिप बिल्डिंग, शिप रिपेयर और मेंटेनेंस में भी मिलकर आगे बढ़ेंगे। फ्रेंड्स, आज हमने कई क्षेत्रीय एवं अंतर्राष्ट्रीय मुद्दों पर भी विस्तार पूर्वक चर्चा की।
1: Later briefing the media, Foreign Secretary Vikram Misri said both sides finalized the administrative arrangement for a long-term supply of Australian uranium to India. The agreement is expected to strengthen India's clean energy program and support its net zero goals.
3: The two countries have similar aspirations and a shared approach to ensure a free, open and prosperous Indo-Pacific region. One of the key outcomes today, adoption of the Joint Declaration on Defence and Security Cooperation, as well as an India-Australia Maritime Security Collaboration Roadmap. We also have the administrative arrangement for enabling the supply of uranium from Australia to India.
1: As Prime Minister Modi's highly successful state visit to Australia draws to a close, today's engagements mark the final leg of his Melbourne itinerary before he departs for the next destination on his three-nation tour. Our correspondent covering the Prime Minister's Australia visit reports that Mr. Modi is scheduled to meet the leader of the opposition, Angus Taylor, to discuss bilateral ties and political cooperation. Prime Minister Narendra Modi will arrive in Auckland today on a two-day visit to New Zealand on the third and last leg of his three-nation visit. Mr. Modi will hold talks with his New Zealand counterpart, Christopher Luxon. Both leaders will review the entire gamut of the bilateral relationship, which has seen significant progress in the last 2 years, especially in the areas of trade and commerce and defence. The visit to New Zealand will be the first visit by the Indian Prime Minister in 40 years. Mr. Modi will also interact with prominent business and sports personalities. In a reflection of the strong people-to-people ties that exist between India and New Zealand, the Prime Minister will address a large gathering of the Indian diaspora during the visit. Union Home Minister Amit Shah has said that a secure border, a prosperous border region and a vigilant society together can make the country secure. The Home Minister said this while addressing a conference of superintendents of police from border districts in New Zealand. I beg your pardon, in New Delhi. Mr. Shah said the government is creating a robust system to make the country completely infiltration-free. He noted that the Narendra Modi-led government has scientifically increased border infrastructure by 400%. Referring to the Vibrant Villages program, the Home Minister said that under the initiative, efforts are being made to prevent migration, create jobs and ensure 100% implementation of government welfare schemes. The BJP has announced the names of Sukhendu Sekhar Roy, Sushmita Dev and Prakash Chigbaraik as its candidates for the Rajya Sabha by-polls in West Bengal. The by-polls to these seats will be held on the 24th of this month. The three leaders recently quit the All India Trinamool Congress and joined the BJP. Former Iranian Supreme Leader Ayatollah Ali Khamenei has been laid to rest at the Imam Reza Shrine in Mashhad as thousands of supporters

0: supporters gathered to pay their final farewells. His eldest son, Sayyid Mustafa Khamenei, performed the ritual prayers. Ayatollah Ali Khamenei was killed in U.S.-Israeli strikes on 28th of February this year, triggering a widespread conflict across the West Asia region. In the FIFA World Cup, France stormed into the semi-finals after defeating Morocco 2-0 in the first quarter-final in Boston, USA. The teams were goalless at half-time, but France took control in the second half, with Kylian Mbappe scoring this in the 60th minute and Ousmane Dembele doubling the lead in the 66th minute. And that is the end of this news bulletin.
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If they need a program, Kyong Edo, Pentem Chipi, see Athlik Rwai, Irwai Munungong able to take it easy, Pumbo Sirwai, you are not alone, Kirwai, the Eagles.

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Hypo Prakat Saminet, Naga Delhi Station, Uyoi, Say Kubor, Hekin, Parang. Hepo Pranch, then you pretend you get Shillong Station, then with the Kubo, Nathan Meet Singil and the Northeast News, Hakin Parang. Those near BMPE, Hepo Pranso Palmnet, Haga Program, Girwai, the film Kasi. 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

0: 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Home Minister Amit Shah says secure border, prosperous border region and vigilant society together can make the country secure. Maharashtra government forms 7-member committee to draft uniform civil code for the state. Iran's late supreme leader Ayatollah Ali Khamenei buried in Mashhad 4 months after US-Israeli strikes killed him. France storm into semi-finals of FIFA World Cup after defeating Morocco 2-0. And in men's cricket, England beat India by 9 wickets in 4th T20 international to take 3-0 lead in 5-match series. India and Australia have agreed to operationalize their civil nuclear cooperation agreement, paving the way for uranium exports to India. The two countries also unveiled key initiatives to strengthen defence and maritime security ties during Prime Minister Narendra Modi's talks with his Australian counterpart Anthony Albanese. The adoption of the India-Australia Joint Declaration on Defence and Security Cooperation and India-Australia Maritime Security Collaboration Roadmap were among the major outcomes of the third India-Australia Annual Summit in Melbourne yesterday. In a joint press statement after the talks, Prime Minister Modi said, "The Indo-Pacific is not just a meeting point of two oceans, but showcases the shared aspirations of like-minded democracies like India and Australia."
1: हमारे मैरिटाइम सिक्योरिटी कोलैबोरेशन रोडमैप से इंडो पैसिफिक में हमारे साझा प्रयासों को नई ताकत मिलेगी। हम शिप बिल्डिंग, शिप रिपेयर और मेंटेनेंस में भी मिलकर आगे बढ़ेंगे। फ्रेंड्स, हमने कई क्षेत्रीय एवं अंतर्राष्ट्रीय मुद्दों पर भी विस्तार पूर्वक चर्चा की।
0: Later, briefing the media, Foreign Secretary Vikram Misri said both sides finalised the administrative arrangement for a long-term supply of Australian uranium to India. The agreement is expected to strengthen India's clean energy programme and support its net zero goals.
2: The two countries have similar aspirations and a shared approach to ensure a free, open and prosperous Indo-Pacific region. One of the key outcomes today, adoption of the Joint Declaration on Defence and Security Cooperation, as well as an India-Australia Maritime Security Collaboration Roadmap. We also have the administrative arrangement for enabling the supply of uranium from Australia to India.
0: Prime Minister Modi met Leader of the Opposition Angus Taylor in Melbourne today. Our correspondent reports that the two leaders discussed bilateral ties and political cooperation.
3: The meeting highlights the deep bipartisan support that India-Australia relationship enjoys within the Australian Parliament. Backing the strategic partnership, the opposition leader has called Prime Minister Narendra Modi a true friend of our nation and strongly advocates for strengthened ties to defend sovereignty and support India-Pacific stability. Aligning with key summit outcomes, Taylor supports the export of Australian uranium to India for peaceful purposes and backs collaborative technological efforts like the International Solar Alliance. This dialogue ensures continuous rock-solid cooperation across critical security and energy frameworks, regardless of political transitions. Suhas Ram, Akashwani News, Melbourne.
0: Prime Minister Modi, along with Australian Prime Minister Anthony Albanese, visited the iconic Melbourne Cricket Ground, MCG, today. Speaking on the occasion, Prime Minister Modi said his visit highlights the growing role of sports diplomacy in India-Australia relations.
1: Bharat.

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1: Prime Minister Narendra Modi will arrive in Auckland today on a two-day visit to New Zealand on the third and last leg of his three-nation visit. Mr. Modi will hold talks with his New Zealand counterpart, Christopher Luxon. Both leaders will review the entire gamut of the bilateral relationship, which has seen significant progress in the last 2 years, especially in the areas of trade and commerce and defence. The visit to New Zealand will be the first visit by an Indian Prime Minister in 40 years. Mr. Modi will also interact with prominent business and sports personalities. In a reflection of the strong people-to-people ties that exist between India and New Zealand, the Prime Minister will address a large gathering of the Indian diaspora during the visit. New Zealand is celebrating Matariki, the Maori New Year, a time of hope, remembrance and new beginnings. On this auspicious occasion, Prime Minister Narendra Modi begins his historic two-day visit to New Zealand. The coincidence of these two events has added a special significance to the visit, with many seeing it as an opportunity to strengthen the bonds of friendship between India and New Zealand, rooted in shared cultural values and mutual respect. More from our correspondent.
2: The timing of Prime Minister Narendra Modi's visit could not have been more symbolic. As New Zealand celebrates Matariki, the rising of the Matariki star cluster marks the beginning of Maori New Year and inspire people to reflect on the past while looking forward with hope. Many Maori leaders believe that India and Maori culture share common values, respect for ancestors, family, nature, spirituality and community. These similarities provide a strong cultural foundation for deeper engagement between the two countries. Horn McGregor, a respected Maori leader who accompanied Prime Minister Christopher Luxon during his visit to India last year, says the relationship between India and New Zealand is built not only on trade and diplomacy but also on shared traditions and indigenous values. According to him, Prime Minister Modi's visit during Matariki sends a powerful message of friendship, respect and a shared vision for the future.
3: New Zealand and India are entering this new significant chapter together. I mean, it's the first visit by an Indian Prime Minister to New Zealand in 40 years, and I think that alone makes it really historic. But I really do hope that people remember it for something bigger, not just all of the meetings and the ceremonies and not just the speeches, but because it's marked the beginning of a new long-term partnership. And from a Māori perspective, I think the timing of Prime Minister Modi's visit really matters to us, because Prime Minister Modi's visit is during Matariki, which is our ancient Māori New Year.
2: As New Zealand celebrates a festival of renewal and India marks a historic diplomatic milestone, the convergence of Matariki and Prime Minister Narendra Modi's visit reflects not just a meeting of leaders, but a meeting of culture, tradition and shared aspirations, opening a new chapter in the partnership between the two nations. Manju Meena from Auckland, New Zealand for Akashvani.
1: This is Akashvani giving you the news. For quick news updates around the clock, follow us on X handle at AIR News Alerts. And for details of stories and more, log on to our website www.newsonair.gov.in and download News on AIR app. Union Home Minister Amit Shah has said that a secure border, a prosperous border region and a vigilant society together can make the country secure. The Home Minister said this while addressing a conference of superintendents of police, SPs from border districts in New Delhi. More from our correspondent.
4: The Home Minister said the government is creating a robust system to make the country completely infiltration-free. Referring to the Vibrant Villages program, the Home Minister said that under the initiative, efforts are being made to prevent migration, create jobs and ensure 100% implementation of government welfare schemes. Mr. Shah said the government is fencing the over 1,600 kilometers long India-Myanmar border at a cost of 31,000 crore. With Akshit, Saklan Akhtar, Akashwani News, Delhi.
1: Maharashtra Chief Minister Devendra Phadnavis has announced the formation of a 7-member committee

0: headed by retired Supreme Court Justice Ranjana Desai, to draft a uniform civil code for the state. He made the announcement in the Maharashtra Legislative Assembly yesterday. The committee will submit its report to the state government within the next 6 months. Heavy rainfall is expected to continue across Uttarakhand today. The Met Department has issued heavy to extremely heavy rainfall alerts for several districts. In view of the warning, schools and Anganwadi centres have been closed in many districts today. More from our correspondent.
1: According to the Met Centre, Dehradun, light to moderate rainfall accompanied by thunderstorm is likely in most parts of the state today. A red alert issued for Udham Singh Nagar, Nainital and Champawat districts. An orange alert has also been issued for Dehradun, Haridwar, Pauri and Bageshwar district, where heavy rainfall is expected. Other districts of the states are also likely to experience heavy rainfall at isolated places along with lightning and strong winds. In view of the warning, all government and private schools as well as Anganwadi centres have been closed today in Rudraprayag, Tehri, Chamoli, Champawat, Bageshwar, Dehradun, Nainital, Pauri, Uttarkashi and Haridwar district. Sakshi Singh, Akashwani News, Dehradun.
0: Former Iranian Supreme Leader Ayatollah Ali Khamenei has been laid to rest at the Imam Raza Shrine in Mashhad as thousands of supporters gathered to pay their final farewells. His eldest son, Sayyid Mustafa Khamenei, performed the ritual prayers. Ayatollah Ali Khamenei was killed in US-Israeli strikes on the 28th of February this year, triggering a widespread conflict across the West Asia region. In football, France stormed into the semi-finals of FIFA World Cup after defeating Morocco 2-0 in the first quarter-final clash in Boston, USA. Here is a report.
2: Both the teams were goalless at half-time, but France took control in the second half with Kylian Mbappe scoring in the 60th minute and Ousmane Dembele doubling the lead in the 66th minute. Mbappe became the first player ever to score 20 World Cup goals before the age of 30. With this, France reached a third consecutive World Cup semi-final for the first time in history. Now Spain will face Belgium in the second quarter-final clash tonight. The remaining last eight clashes will see Norway take on England, while defending champions Argentina will face Switzerland on Sunday morning. Chirag Jha from Sports Desk.
0: In men's cricket, hosts England defeated India by 9 wickets in the fourth T20 international at the County Ground in Bristol last night. With this, England clinched the 5-match series, taking an unassailable lead of 3-0, giving a major setback to the men in blue who have lost the second consecutive T20 international series. India's women's cricket team will create history today when they play the first test match at the iconic Lord's Cricket Ground in London against England. It'll be the first ever women's test to be held at Lord's. Led by Harmanpreet Kaur, India will look to make the occasion memorable in this historic encounter. The match comes after India's early exit from the T20 World Cup, providing the team with valuable preparation time. This will be the 16th test meeting between England and India women. England have won only once, while India have 3 victories, while the remaining 11 matches ended in draws. The last test between the two sides in England in June 2021 ended in a draw. And now, for a look at today's newspapers, it's over to Shagun.
3: Thank you, Sunil. Prime Minister Narendra Modi's three-nation tour is the top headline in most dailies. India secures landmark uranium deal with Australia, headlines in the Star Times. Three antiquities from Tamil Nadu dating back to 11th and 12th centuries are to finally come home with Australia, writes the Indian Express. Pakistan-occupied Kashmir is on the boil, with the Joint Awami Action Committee pledging to avenge Pakistani atrocities, reports the Asian Age. India Meteorological Department is extensively quoted in dailies on the latest news on monsoon. Monsoon has covered the entire country a day later than normal, announces IMD, is the headline in the Hindu. Deficit falls to 14%, writes the Times of India. And finally, the Pioneer reports that India may soon get a common police uniform after 77 years. And with that, it's back to you, Sunil.
0: Thank you, Shagun. And now, before we end the bulletin, the headlines once again. India and Australia agree to operationalize their civil nuclear cooperation agreement, paving the way for uranium exports to India. Prime Minister Narendra Modi to arrive in Auckland today on a 2-day visit to New Zealand. Home Minister Amit Shah says, secure border, prosperous border region and vigilant society together can make the country secure. Maharashtra government forms 7-member committee to draft uniform civil code

for the state. Iran's late Supreme Leader Ayatollah Ali Khamenei, buried in Mashhad 4 months after US-Israeli strikes killed him. France stormed into semi-finals of FIFA World Cup after defeating Morocco 2-0. And in men's cricket, England beat India by 9 wickets in 4th T20 International to take 3-0 lead in 5-match series. For details of these stories and more, log on to our website www.newsonair.gov.in and News on AIR app. And with that, we end the morning news. Have a nice day.

This is Akashvani Shillong, the Northeast News Bulletin, read by Rahul Chatterjee. First, the headlines. Two-day Destination Tripura Business Conclave 2026 commences in Agartala with over 1,000 national and international delegates in attendance. Assam Finance Minister Jayantha Mallabarua will present state budget for the 2026-27 in State Assembly today. Scores of vehicles and travellers stranded in landslide. Residents of Boalte village provide meals to travellers in Mizoram. And Interministerial Central Team conducts extensive assessment of flood-affected areas in East Siang and Lower Siang districts in Arunachal Pradesh. The news in detail. The two-day Destination Tripura Business Conclave 2026 officially commenced in Agartala yesterday. Opened by Chief Minister Dr. Manik Shaha, the summit aims to position Tripura as the premier investment hub of Northeast India. Over 1,000 national and international delegates, including diplomatic and trade envoys from nations like Bangladesh, Chile, South Africa and Central Asia, attended the conclave. During the inaugural session, Union Minister Piyush Goyal announced that Tripura is the first state in India to achieve 100% compliance across both phases of the National Deregulation Initiative. This feat was driven by business reforms like the Swagat Digital Single Window Portal and a One Business, One License principle. Union Minister for Donor Jyotiraditya Sindhya highlighted a massive decade-long federal capital outlay in the Northeast, noting that Tripura has doubled its national highway network, turned into a power surplus state generating 1,100 megawatt. The state expects to ink over 250 MOUs, exceeding 1 lakh crore rupees in investment intent during the conclave. Assam Finance Minister Jayantha Mallabarua will present the state budget for the year 2026-27 in the State Assembly today. On the fourth day of the budget session, the House discussed issues relating to the state's education system. Leader of Opposition Bazid Ali Chowdhury raised the issue of increasing circulation of counterfeit currency in the state. As a landslide stranded scores of vehicles and hundreds of travellers, residents of Boalte village in Mizoram rallied to provide meals for around 220 people, offering a lifeline amid the disruption. Around 220 stranded travellers were served dinner as between 60 and 70 vehicles were stranded inside the village, while another 30 were stuck near the landslide site. Women and children have been accommodated in homes across the village, while some spent the night in their vehicles or at the village hall as efforts continue to restore road connectivity. Meanwhile, more than 20 families have been evacuated from their homes in Tlabung after the level of Khao Klang Tuipui River continued to rise following days of heavy rainfall. With the river continuing to swell, authorities have advised the residents living along the riverbanks to remain alert and be prepared for evacuation if necessary. In Arunachal Pradesh, an interministerial central team yesterday conducted an extensive assessment of flood-affected areas in East Siang and Lower Siang districts. The team, led by the Joint Secretary, Ministry of Home Affairs, Nishtha Tiwari, evaluated the extent of damage and assessed the requirement for additional central assistance. They interacted with the residents, PRI members and affected farmers to gain first-hand information in the presence of district administration officials and concerned departments. Meanwhile, the body of the fourth victim who went missing in the flash floods triggered by a cloudburst in K.E. Panyur district on June 24th has been recovered.

covered and identified as Tatao Angina. One person is still missing. Meghalaya Chief Minister Conrad Kesangma yesterday reviewed the progress of ongoing works at Baghmara Civil Hospital in South Garo Hills along with additional Chief Secretary Health Dr. Sampath Kumar, the Deputy Commissioner and health officials. The Chief Minister said the hospital is being strengthened into a dependable healthcare centre with projects worth over 11 crore rupees. The hospital is being upgraded with a neonatal intensive care unit, a 50-bedded mother and child health wing and a blood bank. Sangma also reviewed plans to upgrade Chokpot Community Health Centre into a first referral unit. In Mizoram, Chakma Autonomous District Council Chief Executive Member Nirupam Chakma yesterday won the floor test in the 20-member council and formally established the BJP-ZPM coalition in the Autonomous Council. The confidence motion conducted under the chairmanship of Deputy Chairman Sundar Muni Chakma was passed with 18 votes in favour. The lone Mizo National Front member Rasik Mohan Chakma remained absent. Speaking after the floor test, the CEM thanked the members for reposing faith in his leadership and the governor for facilitating the restoration of an elected executive committee after nearly a year of governor's rule. He expressed confidence that the council would contribute to the national vision of Viksit Bharat 2047. In Manipur, the Directorate of Consumer Affairs, Food and Public Distribution has directed all concerned district authorities to ensure advanced lifting and distribution of rice allocated under NFSA for the months of August, September and October 2026. A circular issued by the Directorate has instructed concerned district authorities to submit the required indent immediately to facilitate timely release and lifting of stocks. It advised all NFSA beneficiaries to collect their entitled ration for these 3 months in advance from their respective fair price shops. In Assam, 58 Adarsh Vidyalayas have been established so far. Replying to a question on the fourth day of the budget session in the State Legislative Assembly yesterday, Education Minister Dr. Ranoj Pegu said, MLAs from constituencies where Adarsh Vidyalayas have not been set up may submit proposals for establishing such schools. On the fixed pay for tutors, the Education Minister said, tutors who do not fulfill the qualifications prescribed by the National Council for Teacher Education cannot be appointed as teachers. They will continue to serve as tutors and their fixed pay will be increased by 6% annually. Tripura's Social Welfare and Social Education Minister Tinku Roy said that the government has taken steps to simplify the adoption process to ensure that every orphaned child gets an opportunity to grow up in a safe and caring family. Inaugurating a state-level orientation training program on the Adoption Regulations 2022 at Pragya Bhavan in Agartala yesterday, the minister said the state has established 10 adoption centres across 8 districts. A new girls' home will be set up in Kailashahar. The minister stressed the need to create social awareness to prevent children from being abandoned and entering institutional care. Arunachal Pradesh University's Mass Communication Department Assistant Professor Dr. Prem Taba has been awarded the prestigious South Asian Association for Regional Cooperation Research Grant 2026-27 by the SARC Cultural Centre, Colombo, for a research project under the theme Interpreting Shared Heritage, Cross-Cultural Narratives in Museums in the SARC Region. Dr. Taba's winning proposal titled When the Vitrine Silences the Forest, Decolonizing Tribal Heritage Communication in the Museums of the Eastern Himalayan SARC Corridor examines how the Jawaharlal Nehru State Museum in Itanagar and the National Museum of Bhutan in Paro represent or fail to represent the region's tribal communities. And in Meghalaya, the four-day Bear and Clown Festival concluded yesterday with grand celebrations at AM Aitnar in Jowai, which was attended by Assam Chief Minister Himanta Biswa Sarma as the chief guest in the presence of Deputy Chief Minister Sniao Belang Dhar, Ministers Wailat Miki Shila, Lakhman Rimboy, Sanbor Shulai, besides Chief Executive Member of Karbiang Long Autonomous District 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Thousands witnessed the ceremonial procession of Dane Clams, presentation of Ka Knong Balai, and the colourful display of decorated rods carrying messages on faith, education,

environmental conservation and cultural heritage. And before we wind up, a quick look at the headlines again. Two-day Destination Tripura Business Conclave 2026 commences in Agartala with over 1,000 national and international delegates in attendance. Assam Finance Minister Jayantha Mallabharwa will present state budget for 2026-27 in the State Assembly today. Scores of vehicles and travellers stranded in landslide. Residents of Bualte village provide meals to travellers in Mizoram. And interministerial central team conducts extensive assessment of flood-affected areas in East Siang and Lower Siang districts in Arunachal Pradesh. And with that, we end the Northeast News Bulletin, which came to you from Akashvani Shillong. Have a nice day.

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So, don't just listen, lead the change with RAISE mobile app.

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1: 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Prime Minister Narendra Modi to arrive shortly in Auckland on two-day visit to hold talks with his New Zealand counterpart. Centre amends drugs rules to regulate high alcohol containing drug formulations. India strongly condemns conflict-related sexual violence at UNSC, describes it as tool of war and terrorism. IMD issues red alert for heavy to very heavy rainfall in Uttarakhand today. In FIFA World Cup, Spain to face Belgium in second quarter-final tonight. And in women's cricket, India to take on England in historic one-off test match at Lord's Cricket Ground in London this evening. Prime Minister Narendra Modi will shortly reach Auckland on a two-day visit to New Zealand on the third and last leg of his three-nation visit. Mr. Modi will hold talks with his New Zealand counterpart, Christopher Luxon. Both leaders will review the entire gamut of the bilateral relationship, which has seen significant progress in the last 2 years, especially in the areas of trade and commerce and defence. The visit to New Zealand will be the first visit by an Indian Prime Minister in 40 years. Mr. Modi will also interact with prominent business and sports personalities. In a reflection of the strong people-to-people ties that exist between India and New Zealand, the Prime Minister will address a large gathering of the Indian diaspora during the visit. India and New Zealand are celebrating 100 years of sporting ties in 2026. Hockey, which started this journey in 1926, continues to bring the two countries closer. A report.
2: This monumental state visit has systematically transformed India-Australia relations from standard diplomatic engagements into a
3: The sporting relationship began in 1926 when the Indian Army hockey team became the first Indian sports team to tour New Zealand. The legendary Major Dhyanchand was also part of that historic team, making it one of the most memorable chapters in hockey history. 100 years later, the friendship continues to grow. Earlier this year, the Indian women's hockey team won the FIH Women's Nations Cup in Auckland by defeating host New Zealand in the final. Former Hockey New Zealand CEO and 1976 Olympic gold medalist Ramesh Patel says Prime Minister Narendra Modi's visit will further strengthen sports cooperation between the two countries.
4: They're coming for the free trade agreement signing, and that's very significant, of course, but to have sport involved as well, because I think that's very important, because it ties countries together. We play against each other both here in India and in New Zealand.
3: As India and New Zealand celebrate a century of sporting ties, hockey remains a strong bridge of friendship, connecting the people of both countries and inspiring future generations. Manju Meena for Akashvani, New Zealand, Auckland.
1: Earlier, Prime Minister Narendra Modi officially concluded a historic high-stakes state visit to Australia, leaving behind a future-proof blueprint for the India-Australia Comprehensive Strategic Partnership. From high-powered boardrooms to iconic landmarks, this intense itinerary systematically advanced diplomatic, economic and security ties between the two democratic giants. The economic momentum ignited early with the India-Australia CEOs Forum, where business leaders celebrated a 55% surge in two-way trade driven by the 2022 ECTA agreement. To unlock further potential, Prime Minister Modi and his Australian counterpart, Anthony Albanese, fast-tracked negotiations for the comprehensive economic cooperation.

0: The grand tour culminated in spectacular sports diplomacy at the iconic Melbourne Cricket Ground MCG, standing on the historic turf. The two leaders officially launched the India-Australia Sports Collaboration Roadmap. We have a report.
1: This monumental state visit has systematically transformed India-Australia relations from standard diplomatic engagements into a deeply integrated multi-layered alliance. By seamlessly bridging industrial trade surges, high-tech defense roadmaps, and historic nuclear supply arrangements with the soft power of sports diplomacy at the MCG, both nations have anchored a vital corridor of Indo-Pacific stability. Validated by strong bipartisan backing from the Australian opposition and the electric energy of a thriving, million-strong living bridge. The strategic blueprint forged on this tour ensures that both democracies are moving in lockstep to master the economic and geopolitical landscapes of the 21st century. Following the conclusion of his engagements here, the Prime Minister has now departed directly for Auckland, New Zealand, marking a historic next leg of his three-nation tour. Suhas Ram, Akashwani News, Melbourne.
0: Prime Minister Modi has expressed gratitude to the government and people of Australia as well as Australian Prime Minister Anthony Albanese for the warm hospitality during his visit. In a social media post as his Australia visit concluded, Mr. Modi said the outcomes of the visit have further strengthened the India-Australia partnership and opened new avenues for cooperation across diverse sectors. The central government has amended Drugs Rules 1945 to strengthen regulation of high alcohol-containing drug formulations. The Ministry of Health and Family Welfare has removed the existing exemption from licensing requirements for formulations containing ethyl alcohol. According to the notification issued by the Ministry of Health and Family Welfare, all formulations containing more than 12% volume per volume ethyl alcohol in quantities exceeding 30 milliliter will no longer be covered under the exemption provided to them under Schedule K. Such products will be required to obtain the requisite licenses under the Drugs and Cosmetics Act 1940. The amendment is expected to strengthen regulatory oversight over those medicinal products containing alcohol, ensuring their supply only through the regulated pharmaceutical supply chain. The Goa government has extended its support to the proposed One Nation, One Election initiative. Chief Minister Dr. Pramod Sawant said the move would enable governments to focus more on development and ensure better governance. A report.
2: The Goa government has conveyed its support for the proposed One Nation, One Election initiative before the Joint Parliamentary Committee, which is in Goa, for consultations on the issue. Chief Minister Dr. Pramod Sawant said holding simultaneous elections would allow governments to concentrate on development instead of frequent election-related activities. He added that the state government has shared its suggestions with the committee, expressing confidence that the proposal would move forward positively. Chairman of the Joint Parliamentary Committee, P.P. Chaudhary, informed that the ministers who participated in the meeting highlighted that frequent elections in different states adversely affect Goa's tourism sector. They pointed out that election-related disruptions have a direct impact on tourism arrivals and tourism-based revenue. Minister Sudhin Dhavrikar, Subhash Faldesai, Subhash Shirodkar, Digambar Kamath also attended the meeting. This is Mahesh Sopade, Akashwani News, Panji.
0: Union Petroleum and Natural Gas Minister Hardeep Singh Puri has said the government is planning to introduce E85 fuel, which would be about 20 rupees cheaper per litre than standard E20 petrol. He said E85 would be restricted to vehicles specifically designed to use the fuel. In an interview with the private news channel, the petroleum minister said the proposed move aims to provide financial relief to consumers while advancing the government's ethanol blending program. This is Akashwani giving you the news. For quick news updates round the clock, follow us on our X handle at AIR News Alerts. And for details of stories and more, log on to our website www.newsonair.gov.in and download News on AIR app. Welcome back to the Midday News. India has strongly condemned conflict-related sexual violence, CRSV, describing it as a tool of war, terrorism, torture and political repression used to subjugate communities, suppress dissent and inflict human suffering. Speaking at the UN Security Council open debate on conflict-related sexual violence, India's permanent representative to the United Nations, Ambassador P. Harish, said such violence continues amid a prevailing culture of impunity, and India strongly condemns such heinous acts. Referring to the UN Secretary General's report, he said the sharp increase in verified cases in 2025 reinforces the urgent need for

0: collective action.
1: Sexual violence continues to be used as a means of war, of terrorism, torture and political repression to subjugate communities, suppress dissent and inflict human suffering. This continues amid a thriving culture of impunity. We strongly condemn such heinous acts. Conflict-related sexual violence devastates women individually and creates irreversible scars on the spirit of the human ecosystems around them. Beyond physical harm, the psychological trauma and social isolation that follows demand carefully designed interventions for the rehabilitation and reintegration of survivors.
0: External Affairs Minister Dr. S. Jaishankar has arrived in Oman after concluding his visit to Kuwait. On his arrival, he was received by the Director General at the Foreign Ministry of Oman, Sheikh Ahmed Al Maskari. Dr. Jaishankar is currently on an 11-day tour covering Qatar, Bahrain, Kuwait, Oman, New York and Brussels. After completing his visit to Oman, he will travel to New York to launch India's official campaign for the UN Security Council tenure 2028-29. He will then visit Brussels on the 14th and 15th of July to attend the third Indo-European Union Trade and Technology Council meeting and hold interactions with his European Union and Belgian counterparts. Social media platform WhatsApp has submitted its reply to the government regarding rollout of the usernames feature. Sources at the Ministry of Electronics and Information Technology have said the response was received last night from the Meta-owned social media platform and is currently under examination. Earlier on the 1st of this month, the government had issued a notice to Meta regarding rollout of the usernames feature on WhatsApp in India. Sources said the ministry directed Meta to furnish a detailed explanation on the feature. Following recent U.S. strikes on Iran, President Donald Trump briefed Israeli Prime Minister Benjamin Netanyahu on fresh American military moves in the Gulf. According to a social media post by the Israeli Prime Minister's office, the two leaders held another phone conversation last night and agreed to maintain close coordination between the United States and Israel across multiple sectors. Meanwhile, Iran's Islamic Revolutionary Guard Corps claimed that it fired 10 ballistic missiles at the U.S. Al-Azraq Air Base in northern Jordan. Palestinian Authority President Mahmoud Abbas has announced that legislative elections will be held in late November this year, the first such polls since 2006. President Abbas issued a presidential decree fixing Saturday, November 28, 2026 as the date for the elections across all Palestinian territories, including Jerusalem, the West Bank and the Gaza Strip. The India Meteorological Department, IMD, has forecast heavy to very heavy rainfall with isolated extremely heavy rainfall in Uttarakhand for the day. IMD said heavy to very heavy rainfall is likely over northern parts of Haryana, Himachal Pradesh, Uttar Pradesh, Bihar, Sub-Himalayan, West Bengal, Sikkim and Northeast India for the next 2 days. Talking to Akashwani News scientist at IMD, Dr. Shashikant said there is no warning for Delhi and NCR today and tomorrow.
2: Till 9th of July of this month, from 1st June 2026 to 9th July, monsoon rainfall departure was negative in minus 14 over our country. And main zone of negative departures was recorded over eastern parts of Uttar Pradesh, Bihar and Northeast India, in South Kerala and coastal Karnataka, and western parts of the country, Saurashtra and Maratha.
0: Monsoon activity continues to remain active across several parts of Himachal Pradesh, with persistent rainfall affecting many areas. A report.
3: The southwest monsoon continues to remain active in Himachal Pradesh, with widespread rainfall affecting normal life in Shimla, Solan, Sirmaur and several other parts of the state. Pachad in Sirmaur district recorded the highest rainfall of 207 mm since last night. Heavy rainfall has led to a rise in the water levels of the rivers and streams, prompting the administration to advise people to remain cautious and avoid venturing near water bodies. As a precautionary measure, all educational institutions in Sirmaur and Solan districts have been closed today. Continuous rainfall has also triggered landslides in different parts of the state, while power and drinking water supply have been disrupted at several places.
0: In the FIFA World Cup, in the second quarterfinal tonight, Spain will face Belgium. India's women's cricket team will create history today when they play the first test match at the iconic Lord's Cricket Ground in London against England this evening. It will be the first ever women's test to be held at the Lord's. Led by Harmanpreet Kaur, India will look to make the occasion memorable in this historic encounter. And now before we end the bulletin, the headlines once again. Prime Minister Narendra Modi to arrive shortly in Auckland on a two-day visit to hold talks with his New Zealand counterpart. Centre amends drugs rules to regulate high alcohol-containing drug formulations. India strongly condemns conflict-related sexual violence.

at UNSC describes it as tool of war and terrorism. IMD issues red alert for heavy to very heavy rainfall in Uttarakhand today. In FIFA World Cup, Spain to face Belgium in second quarter-final tonight. And in women's cricket, India to take on England in historic one-off test match at Lord's Cricket Ground in London this evening. The details of these stories and more log on to our website www.newsonair.gov.in and News on AIR app. With that, we end the midday news.

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Mr. Modi said music has a unique ability to bring people together, and today's performance beautifully reflected the warmth and depth of India-New Zealand friendship. During his visit, Prime Minister Narendra Modi and his New Zealand counterpart are expected to discuss ways to further strengthen cooperation in trade, investment, education, technology and people-to-people ties, reflecting the growing partnership between the two countries. Indian High Commissioner to New Zealand, Moanpui Saiwi, expressed hope that the visit will provide fresh momentum.

0: momentum to bilateral ties. She also pointed to the India-New Zealand free trade agreement signed in April this year, saying it would further expand cooperation in trade and commerce, maritime security, people-to-people ties, culture, tourism, and counter-terrorism.
1: We will be building on the things that we've already worked on. So free trade agreement is signed, but it has to be ratified, and we have to push it towards the unlocking the full potential of the free trade agreement. So there are some things about trade and commerce. There will be some things about tourism, culture, sports diplomacy, and also under the economy piece, there will be more on horticulture, agriculture, and education as well. So there are many, many aspects of it, including maritime security.
0: Earlier, Prime Minister Modi officially concluded a historic high-stakes state visit to Australia, leaving behind a future-proof blueprint for the India-Australia comprehensive strategic partnership. From high-powered boardrooms to iconic landmarks, this intense itinerary systematically advanced the diplomatic, economic, and security ties between the two democratic giants. Prime Minister Modi has expressed gratitude to the government and people of Australia, as well as Australian Prime Minister Anthony Albanese, for the warm hospitality during his visit. External Affairs Minister Dr. S. Jaishankar today met his Omani counterpart Badr bin Hamad al-Busaidi in Muscat and held discussions on various facets of the cooperation between the two countries. In a social media post, Dr. Jaishankar said the talks focus on trade, investments, connectivity, maritime, technology, defense and cyber and AI domains. The two leaders also held a comprehensive exchange of views on developments in the Gulf and efforts to ensure peace and stability in the region. Dr. Jaishankar highlighted that the discussions reflected the trust and strength of strategic partnership between India and Oman. Meanwhile, the Omani foreign minister said that the long-standing maritime ties between India and Oman have connected the people for centuries and continue to provide a strong foundation for the partnership between the two countries. In a social media post, Mr. Badr al-Busaidi said that the two leaders held discussion on intensive diplomacy to secure freedom of navigation in Strait of Hormuz and thanked India for its support. Minister of State for Parliamentary Affairs Arjun Ram Meghwal and Dr. L. Murugan today reviewed preparations for the upcoming monsoon session in the Parliament House complex. The session of the Parliament will commence on the 20th of this month and continue till the 13th of August. In a social media post, Mr. Meghwal said a comprehensive review of legislative business scheduled for the upcoming session was conducted and necessary guidelines were issued. The central government has amended drugs rules 1945 to strengthen regulation of high alcohol containing drug formulations. The Minister of Health and Family Welfare has removed the existing exemption from licensing requirements for formulations containing ethyl alcohol. According to the notification issued by the Minister of Health and Family Welfare, all formulations containing more than 12% per volume of ethyl alcohol in quantities exceeding 30 milliliter will no longer be covered under the exemption provided to them under Schedule K. Such products will be required to obtain the requisite licenses under the Drugs and Cosmetics Act 1940. The amendment is expected to strengthen regulatory oversight over those medicinal products containing alcohol, ensuring the supply only through the regulated pharmaceutical supply chain. This is Akashvani giving you the news. For quick news updates around the clock, follow us on X handle at AIR News Alerts. And for details of stories and more, log on to our website www.newsonair.gov.in and download News on AIR app. Indian Railways has approved 206 crore rupees for coverage deployment on 680 route kilometers of Northern Railway to enhance safety and operational efficiency. The project aimed at expanding the indigenous safety system across high density and strategically important routes. The Railway Ministry said the provision of coverage version 4.0 will be implemented on the Rewari Delhi and Shakurbasti Bhatinda sections of Delhi Division. The system has been designed to significantly enhance railway safety by preventing signal passed at danger incidents and train collisions. The ministry said the system continuously monitors train movements, automatically applies brakes whenever necessary, permits trains to operate safely at maximum permissible speeds. It also

0: to support reliable train operations even during adverse weather conditions such as dense fog. Union Home Minister Amit Shah said that under the leadership of Prime Minister Narendra Modi, the government is firmly committed to making the country's coastal security unbreachable. Mr. Shah, along with Union Ministers of Ports, Shipping and Waterways Sarbananda Sonowal, today reviewed the progress made in the establishment of the Bureau of Port Security, BOPS. BJP today announced Neeraj Kumar Sinha as its candidate for Bankipur Assembly by-poll in Bihar. The party has fielded Ashutosh Tiwari for Datia Assembly by-poll in Madhya Pradesh. Polling in Bankipur in Bihar, Datia in Madhya Pradesh and Manjalpur Assembly seat in Gujarat will be held on the 30th of this month. The Supreme Court will hear a batch of pleas seeking a fair and time-bound probe into the alleged embezzlement of donations at the Ram Temple in Ayodhya on Monday. On 7th of July, an Ayodhya court granted one-day police remand for three of the eight accused arrested in connection with the alleged theft of donations at the Ram Temple. A local court had sent all the eight accused to 14-day judicial custody on the 29th of last month. On the 13th of last month, the Uttar Pradesh government constituted the SIT on a request from the Temple Trust following allegations of misappropriation of donations received at the Ram Temple. The first batch of pilgrims undertaking the Kailash Mansarovar Yatra entered China today through the Lipu Lake Pass in Pithoragarh district of Uttarakhand. After completing all necessary immigration and border formalities, officials of the Indo-Tibetan Border Police, ITBP, handed over the group to the Chinese authorities stationed at the border. Sebastian Robert, a former director of All India Radio News and an officer of the Indian Information Service, passed away in New Delhi today after a brief illness. He was 80. Mr. Robert was associated with AIR News for several decades and had made his mark as an ace correspondent in the field of defense and external affairs, covering important events in India and abroad. Benchmark domestic equity indices ended over 1% higher today, led by broad-based buying. We have a report.
1: The Sensex rose 828 points to close at 77,569. Nifty also climbed 244 points to settle at 24,207. The broader markets on the National Stock Exchange outperformed the frontline indices. The mid-cap 100 advanced 1.4%, while the small-cap 100 climbed more than 1.5%. Both the indices touched their fresh 52-week highs during the trading session. Earlier today, the benchmark indices opened higher amid positive global cues and maintained upbeat momentum throughout the session. In the forex market today, the rupee appreciated by 6 paise to close at 95 rupees and 32 paise against the US dollar. With Ayushi's report, Lalema Aneja Dang for Akashwani News.
0: The India Meteorological Department IMD has issued an orange alert for heavy to very heavy rainfall with isolated extremely heavy rainfall over Bihar, Uttar Pradesh, Assam, Meghalaya, Nagaland, Manipur, Mizoram, Tripura and sub-Himalayan West Bengal and Sikkim to the next 3 to 4 days. We have more from a correspondent.
2: The IMD has forecast heavy to very heavy rainfall over Delhi, Haryana, Chandigarh, Punjab, Arunachal Pradesh, Gangetic West Bengal, Himachal Pradesh, Uttarakhand, Jammu and Kashmir and Ladakh till the 16th of this month. The weather agency has predicted thunderstorms accompanied by lightning and gusty winds over the Andaman and Nicobar Islands, Andhra Pradesh, Madhya Pradesh, Telangana, Karnataka, Odisha, Tamil Nadu, Puducherry, Karaikal, West Madhya Pradesh, Chhattisgarh, Jharkhand and parts of the northeastern region during the next 3 to 4 days. Meanwhile, Delhi NCR witnessed cloudy skies and humid conditions today. With Soumya Sharan, Ishani Yadav, Akashwani News, Delhi.
0: In sports news and football, Spain will face Belgium in the second quarterfinal of the FIFA World Cup at Los Angeles Stadium in Inglewood tonight. France has already stormed into the semifinals after defeating Morocco 2-0 in the first quarterfinal in Boston. In Wimbledon tennis, Germany's Alexander Zverev stormed into the men's singles final, beating British wildcard Arthur Ferry in the semi-final this evening. The second-seeded Zverev produced a clinical performance to defeat Ferry in a straight sets 7-6, 6-2, 6-4. Meanwhile, another men's singles semi-final is underway between world number one and defending champion Jannik Sinner of Italy and seven-time Wimbledon champion Novak Djokovic of Serbia. In women's one-off test cricket match, India were 257 for 6 in the first innings against England at the iconic Lord's Cricket Ground when reports last came in. Earlier, England

won the toss and opted to field. And now, before we end the bulletin, the headlines once again. Prime Minister Narendra Modi arrives in Auckland on the final leg of his three-nation tour, receives warm welcome from his New Zealand counterpart Christopher Luxon and Indian community. External Affairs Minister S. Jaishankar meets his Omani counterpart Badr bin Hamad al-Busaidi in Muscat, discusses issues of cooperation in trade, investments, connectivity, maritime, technology and defence. Ministers of State for Parliamentary Affairs Arjun Ram Meghwal and Dr. L. Murugan review preparations for upcoming monsoon session. Railway approves coverage deployment on 680 route kilometres of Northern Railway to enhance safety and operational efficiency. In football, Spain to face Belgium in the second quarter-final of FIFA World Cup tonight. And in Wimbledon tennis, Alexander Zverev of Germany storms into the men's singles final, beating British wildcard Arthur Ferry. And that is all in the news at 9. Good night.

0: 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This is Akashvani. In the program Spotlight, now we bring you a discussion on the Prime Minister's visits to Australia and New Zealand and their significance for India's strategic partnerships. The participants are Gurjeet Singh, former ambassador, and Tina Jha, journalist.
1: Good evening, listeners. Welcome to our program Spotlight. I'm Tina Jha. Today, we will be discussing about Prime Minister Narendra Modi's final leg of his three-nation tour. He arrived in Auckland this afternoon, marking the first visit by an Indian Prime Minister to New Zealand in 40 years. In a special gesture, he was received by Prime Minister Christopher Luxon of New Zealand at the airport, underscoring the importance the country attaches to this historic visit by the Indian Prime Minister. From trade and defence to education, sports, technology and people-to-people ties, the visit is expected to open new avenues of cooperation. But beyond the agreements and announcements, what makes this visit strategically significant? Why is New Zealand becoming increasingly important in India's Indo-Pacific outreach? And what could this mean for the future of our bilateral relations? We will discuss these aspects with Ambassador Gurjeet Singh, former diplomat, who joins us on the show. Ambassador, welcome to Akashvani.
2: Thank you, Tina.
1: Ambassador, this is the first visit by an Indian Prime Minister to New Zealand in 40 years. In fact, we've seen a warm reception at the airport by the Prime Minister of New Zealand. Also, the iconic Sky Tower in Auckland has been illuminated to welcome our Prime Minister. The excitement among the diaspora is something that is a sight to behold. But beyond symbolism, do you think both countries are now ready to turn a new chapter in our relationship?
2: Certainly. I think Prime Minister Modi's bilateral visit to New Zealand is unprecedented. And I think both New Zealand and the Indian diaspora were keenly awaiting him there, because he is a special personality, a world leader whose presence adds much gravitas and importance to the visit. We may recall that 2 years ago, President Draupadi Murmu had also visited New Zealand.
1: Yes.
2: And Prime Minister Modi has met the present New Zealand Prime Minister and two of his predecessors around international conferences with Prime Minister Luxon. He had met him on the sidelines of the East Asia Summit in Laos in 2024. So I think while we have been maintaining a high-level contact with New Zealand, the visit of Prime Minister Modi within a year of Prime Minister Luxon visiting India is extremely notable and welcome.
1: Ambassador, so how does this visit fit into India's broader Indo-Pacific strategy? And where does New Zealand figure in India's vision for the region? And I ask you this because this is in continuation of the Prime Minister's visit, first to Indonesia, then to Australia, and it'll culminate following his visit in New Zealand. Explain to our listeners how important New Zealand is in India's vision for the Indo-Pacific region.
2: So recently we have hosted the Korean President and the Japanese Prime Minister in India. And now the Prime Minister is recently visited Indonesia and Australia and is now in New Zealand. And in a few months, he will attend the East Asia Summit in the Philippines. So this covers the Indo-Pacific fully. New Zealand has been the weak link in the Indo-Pacific policy because it has not stood up for the Indo-Pacific, concerned that Chinese will take umbrage. It has also

0: not been part of the Quad, and it guards the fact that China is its largest trading partner, very importantly, and therefore tries not to do things which would annoy China. Therefore, if New Zealand also joins this Indo-Pacific bandwagon, I think the democracies of the Indo-Pacific would be well served to look at the Indo-Pacific as their arena and not let dictators or transient partnership from outside come and dictate how they do. So therefore, I believe getting New Zealand to join the free and open Indo-Pacific in a more robust manner is indeed an important objective.
1: Absolutely, and especially at a time when the Indo-Pacific is increasingly becoming central to strategic competition. Ambassador, both India and Australia as members of the Quad did reiterate their commitment for a peaceful and a rules-based Indo-Pacific region. Now, as we turn a new chapter in the India-New Zealand relationship, we are seeing an upswing in the kind of bilateral relationship that we have with the current dispensation in New Zealand. Could this country in the Oceania region emerge as one of our strongest partners in promoting a stable, rules-based regional order?
0: Australia, certainly. New Zealand, hopefully. As I said, normally New Zealand would imitate Australian policies, but I think on the Indo-Pacific, on the Quad, and on China, it has been more discerning and reticent. Mm-hmm. They are behaving more like an ASEAN country than a Quad country. ASEAN countries are stepping out, like Philippines, like Indonesia, like Vietnam. So it's up to New Zealand now. So I would eagerly look forward to the agreements which are being signed and to the joint statement to see how much credibility do they add to the growing reasoning in the Indo-Pacific that it is our region and we must maintain its freedom.
1: Okay, so from the strategic aspect, we'll move to the economic dimension, the economic and the trade aspect of this visit. Ambassador, for years, trade was described as the missing pillar in the India-New Zealand relations. Now, with the FTA having been signed and also the first visit at such a high level by an Indian Prime Minister to New Zealand after four decades, do you think it'll give the much-needed momentum to now significantly expand that kind of economic engagement between both the countries?
0: Yes, I do. I think it will. So let me explain. New Zealand, though a small country and small market, is a very aggressive trading partner. It is a member of the APEC. It is a member of the RCEP from which India withdrew. And it is a very active member of the Comprehensive and Progressive Trans-Pacific Partnership, the CPTPP, which does not have China and the US in it. So it has clearly reached out to many plurilateral and minilateral to enhance its market access. Now, during the RCEP negotiations, it was very adamant that dairy should be allowed in the Indian market. And along with China, New Zealand was also an important impediment to India joining the RCEP or ultimately leaving it.
1: Mm-hmm.
0: But subsequently, New Zealand has realized that when India left the RCEP, it denied New Zealand the price of the Indian market. So New Zealand has now adopted different tactics to engage India, and that is where this FTA comes. There have been consistent efforts by all New Zealand governments over the last 5 years to try and get India to agree to a FTA. And finally, we have done it, accepting all Indian red lines. No dairy, no cheese, no milk, mm-hmm. no agriculture which hurts India. So those red lines are all maintained, and New Zealand has accepted this. Plus, New Zealand has accepted that they will build capacities in India for agricultural products, which New Zealand has strengthened. This includes apples, kiwis, and the Maruka honey, which is very special. Now, in addition, they have agreed that since the trade is not large, they will invest $20 billion over the next 15 years in India, and that I believe makes it a very powerful FTA. And their strengths are in ICT, processed foods, agriculture, and logistics. So if they come in here, I think that will be very good for the Indian economy and emerging supply chains in the region.
1: Beyond the conventional sectors, which other sectors, and especially relating to the futuristic areas, have the greatest untapped potential? So, for example, at a time when we are talking about critical minerals, about digital innovation, about clean energy, how can we up

0: cooperation levels with New Zealand?
1: So with New Zealand, other than the investment that they will provide, I see more opportunities on providing mobility to Indian professionals to New Zealand. This has been a New Zealand objective over years. They have picked and chosen Indian professionals in particular specialities and given them access to New Zealand and then ultimately given them citizenship. So this is not difficult for them. For them to agree that we will do this for about 5,000 people a year, I think it is doable. So this opens up channels of more Indian students and more Indian professionals going to New Zealand, and that is very important. Now, unlike Australia, they do not have critical minerals or uranium that we can engage with. Their strength is in sheep and milk and things like that. So that does not make for strategic partnership. Similarly, their navy is not large, and neither do they have an Indo-Pacific interface. So we have to look at what small things we can do. It is not the same level as dealing with Indonesia or Australia. So we have to really look at what can be grasped. You have mentioned new areas. So, you know, things like AI possibility. But I don't know to what level are these things being developed in New Zealand. I know ICT, they are very strong. So that will lead to and already led to some investments in India. But whether we will be able to go into AI, digital economy and the like, that remains to be seen. I think also the visa regime and direct flights require attention, because New Zealand could benefit a lot from Indian tourism if they had direct flights and if they made their visa regime easier.
0: That's right. Let me take you on the Australia visit, Ambassador, where we saw significant outcomes emerging across areas, across defense, maritime security, energy, the critical minerals that I was earlier speaking about, and futuristic technology. Taken together, do these agreements signal that the India-Australia relationship has moved beyond the goodwill from the potential to promise era to now genuine strategic independence?
1: I think it does. Australia also has, from the RCEP days, understood the strategic value of India and is engaging us, and not again insisting on dairy and meat and those things, but seeing what is possible. They have eliminated customs duty on 100% of Indian exports since January 2026, as New Zealand will do. Australian FDI in India is already $17.6 billion, and bilateral trade is $54 billion, in which trade itself is 24 and the rest is services. So with Australia, it is a far more diversified economic engagement. But I think what is coming now is the civilian nuclear agreement, under which they will export uranium and contribute to India's green energy production, which will reduce our dependence on fossil fuels, which, as you know, those energy chains are severely disrupted. Similarly, on defense and maritime security, now the coast guards of India and Australia are also going to be collaborating. On economic cooperation, we are now moving towards a comprehensive economic cooperation agreement. And I was very happy to see that an Australia-India CEOs forum took place. In the Indonesia visit, I was sad to see that no CEOs forum took place. Unless you have these B2B connections, your business actually doesn't grow. And finally, I think Australia deserves credit. You know, they have a large amount of cultural artifacts which were stolen from India and were later perhaps bought by museums or benefactors in auctions. But Australia has started returning several of these Indian artifacts, including sacred idols, to India. So I think these gave a very positive. And of course, then there was the huge Indian diaspora event and the sporting event in Melbourne, which gave a huge, huge people-to-people connect to Australian partnership. And now I think for the first time, India has allowed a foreign cricket league, the Big Bash League, to actually have matches in India. So those, I think, are positive.
0: Certainly. And many other outcomes announced during this visit of the Prime Minister to Australia, just ahead of New Zealand, which we do believe could have certainly most transmittive impacts in the relationship, not just between India and Australia, but help in our growth story as well in the next 5 to 10 years. As we wrap up the conversation, Ambassador, what should be India's next diplomatic priority in the region, in the Indo-Pacific? Because the visit started from Indonesia, moved on to Australia, and then finally, the last leg of the Prime Minister's visit is in New Zealand. How can we prioritize our roadmap in a manner which builds on the momentum generated by this three-nation tour of the Prime Minister?
1: I think the most important thing is to implement the decisions and agreements that we have reached with all these countries. Implementation is very important.

0: And without implementation, these agreements are left meaningless. And then when Prime Minister goes to the East Asia Summit in October in the Philippines, he will meet world leaders across the region, the East Asia Summit. And I expect that PM will make a very important policy statement at the East Asia Summit on ACT East Policy 2026 in the context of greater interest in the Indo-Pacific.
1: Absolutely. I think now as this three-nation tour draws to a close, it is evident that India's engagement with countries in the Indo-Pacific is entering new phase, one defined by, say, deeper partnerships. There is more and more strategic trust and also a shared vision for a future, also for a stable and more secure and prosperous region. Thank you, Ambassador, for joining us and sharing your valuable insights. Time allows us to take up only that much. Thank you for your time.
0: Thank you.
2: You were listening to a discussion on the Prime Minister's visits to Australia and New Zealand and their significance for India's strategic partnerships. The participants were Gurjeet Singh, former ambassador, and Tina Jha, journalist.
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So,

tadagidan to ke rwai de biang ipor o pungkot no ya ka program ke rwai pareng ka program ko wan chpina ka akash mani jwai de kilo ro ipor da ich pawle pamnen he de biang ipor I o pungkot no ibro ki 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